You just don't seem to have as much to lose. Strange how the night moves.

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Riding the wind since 1937.

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0: courage turning to family or friends when you're struggling to express yourself. They are keen to help. I'm Dr. Sanjay Gupta, helping you live a better life.
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0: Trent says you're going to play a game in honor of that called Wow, Rolling in Tanks Can Sure Stop a Protest. Tell me this star that has a really big breast. And you're going to play audio of celebrities, I guess, who may or may not have well large endowed. Breasts. He does say you get a bonus point if that celebrity has, in fact, been to China. Which, there's how it ties in with the Tiananmen Square thing. I feel like something's not right with this. The examples are Dolly Parton, Sydney Sweeney, and Salma Hayek. Apparently, Dolly and Sydney have not been to China, according to Trent. Salma Hayek has. Okay. Just FYI.
1: All right.
0: That's a lot of research you've done on this, Trent, and I'd like to say well done, question mark. Obviously, we're not playing that either or celebrating that. What do we know, Woody?
1: Do you know that today is Chimborazo Day?
0: I don't even know what you're saying.
2: Is that a Brazilian dish?
1: It is not a Brazilian dish. It's an inactive volcano.
2: Okay. I was so not close.
1: That also is the closest spot on Earth to the moon.
0: What?
1: And so it has its own special day.
2: There's a big volcano that's the closest to the moon, and that's what we're celebrating.
0: How does that make sense?
1: You know that the Earth is not exactly round, right? It's sort of larger at the equator, and this is a volcano near the equator. And since the Earth bulges out, it makes it closer to the moon than Mount Everest, the highest mountain on the planet.
0: Okay.
2: Okay, I'm going to have to say yes for now.
1: By like a mile and a half. So it's not even close.
2: I'm just thinking, though, even with the tilting and the equator, the center, and then...
0: And we have a day, which is today.
1: That's correct.
0: To celebrate this volcano, you say?
1: That's correct.
0: Chimborazo?
1: That's right. And so okay, I've come up with a game to help us celebrate.
0: Oh, I mean...
3: What you just said is one of the most insanely idiotic things I have ever heard.
0: Well, I mean, here's the thing. If you know the show, you know it probably has very little to do with this volcano.
1: Zero. So
0: we'll find out what it does entail, and we'll get you in to compete, as we'll do that coming up next.
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That's the pride and joy from Stevie Ray Vaughan as we matriculate towards noon. 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
4: Morning temperatures in the 40s, low 50s. Beautiful sunshine, though, all day long as we near 80 degrees this afternoon. Low 50s tonight. More sunshine on Thursday, 83. Getting warmer on Friday.

0: Friday, 87, will be in the upper 80s over the weekend. Chance of showers and storms returns by Sunday. From Storm Team Love Weather, I'm meteorologist Jeremy Eisenhoff.
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1: I don't need to hear anything from anybody. 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You hit a ball in the gap, run. 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

0: Morning temperatures in the 40s, low 50s. Beautiful sunshine, though, all day long as we near 80 degrees this afternoon. Low 50s tonight. More sunshine on Thursday, 83. Getting warmer on Friday, 87. We'll be in the upper 80s over the weekend. Chance of showers and storms returns by Sunday. From Storm Team Low Weather, I'm meteorologist Jeremy Eisenhoff.
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Strange how the night moves.